0: 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Just lean into the rhythm for a bit. 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

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Just lean into the rhythm with us here on La Mix Radio. This next one is a mood. Deep Into the Sunday Night by Melie Dogan. Is it love? Midnight Deep House. La Mix Radio. Sounds so good.

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Hope you're having a quiet Sunday night. Just lean into the rhythm with us here on La Mix Radio. This next one is a mood. 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

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Let's just lean into this next groove here on La Mix Radio. Enjoy the ride. The last deep cut of the weekend. With Deepson, All a Dream. 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

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Sounds so good.

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Hope you're having a cozy Sunday night. Let's just get lost in the rhythm for a while. 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Late Sunday Night Premium House. 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

0: 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We're just gliding through the rest of the evening here on La Mix Radio. 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

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Just lean into the groove with us here on La Mix Radio. 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

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Just lean back and let this one take over. 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Late Sunday Night Premium House. From Costa Me, What It Feels. Into the Monday Dawn. 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The Gold Standard.

0: 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Just lean into the rhythm for a bit. 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

Hope you're having a quiet Sunday night. Just lean into the rhythm for a bit. 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The weekend fades in style. Alongside Costa Me, Pete Bellis, Tommy, Around This World. The last pulse of the weekend. 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Stay inspired.

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0: 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The Gold Standard.

Hope you're having a chill Sunday night. Just lean into the rhythm with us here on La Mix Radio. Let's get into this next one. Late Sunday Grooves with Farouk Arslan, Take Me to Paradise. This Sunday's final rhythmic breath. 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Made for

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Hope your Sunday night is treating you well. Just lean into the groove with us here on La Mix Radio. Let's get into this next one. The final beats of the weekend. 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

Hope you're having a cozy Sunday night. Just lean into the beat for a while. We're right here on La Mix Radio. The last deep cut of the weekend with Parov Stella, Jimmy S Gang. 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

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Late Sunday Night Premium House. From Housenick, Let You Let Me. 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

0: 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Just lean back and let us take it from here. 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

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Just lean back and let this one take over. La Mix Radio. 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By the bestseller, Chemical. 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

0: 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Just lean back and let the music take over here on La Mix Radio. We've got plenty more where that came from.
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Let's just drift with this next one. 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

hope you're having a quiet Sunday night. Just lean into the beat. Here on La Mix Radio. Sunday night going deep. Alongside Papa Tin, Cry My Soul. 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

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Just lean back and let the rhythm take over. This is La Mix Radio. The final beats of the weekend. 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

hope you're having a quiet Sunday night. We've got a few more of these for you. Right here on La Mix Radio. Just lean back and enjoy. The last deep cut of the weekend. With Edwin Stokes, Dream. Deep Nocturnal Soul.

hope you're having a quiet Sunday night. Let's just sink into this next one. Here on La Mix Radio. Attention, please. 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

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Just lean into the beat for a while. 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By Housenick, we've got The After Hours Sunday. 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The Gold Standard.

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Hope you're having a quiet Sunday night. Just lean into the beat for a while here on La Mix Radio. I've got you covered. 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Let You Go, the final beats of the weekend. 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

hope you're having a quiet Sunday night. We'll just keep the mood low and the bass deep here on La Mix Radio. Lean back for this one. Sunday Night, Deep Dive. 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
0: 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Stay inspired.

Hope you're having a quiet Sunday night. Just lean back and let the music take over here on La Mix Radio. We've got plenty more where that came from. The Perfect Sunday Start, featuring Papa Tin. Are you happy now? A peaceful Sunday morning flow. 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

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We've got plenty more of this vibe coming your way on La Mix Radio. 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

hope your Sunday morning is starting off just right. We've got plenty more of this vibe coming your way on La Mix Radio. Just lean in and enjoy. Sunday morning sunshine on the dial. 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Stay inspired.

0: 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We'll keep these vibes rolling here on La Mix Radio. 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

Hope you're having a slow Sunday morning so far. Just lean back and let this next one hit. 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Coffee and deep house on a Sunday. With Nando Fortunato, I think about you. 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By your side.

0: 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It's the perfect kind of Sunday morning here at La Mix Radio. 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
0: Sunday's sophisticated morning chill. With NEON, I got the music. Elegant morning vibes. 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Right by you.

hope you're having a slow Sunday morning so far. Just lean back and let this one take over. You're with us here on La Mix Radio. Weekend's final morning. Starting with Matt. Be deep, Andar via the sound of serenity. 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

0: 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We've got plenty more of this vibe coming your way. 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

Hope you're having a slow Sunday morning. Just lean into the groove with us here on La Mix Radio. Here's another one. Sunday Morning Soul Selection by Neo Key. When I Am With You. A peaceful start. 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Feel the difference.

0: 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Just lean into the groove with us here on La Mix Radio. 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
0: 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With Barak R, Love Again. 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La Mix Radio. Just like you.

hope you're having a slow Sunday morning so far. Just lean into the rhythm here on La Mix Radio. I'll let this next one take over. Sunday's deep and melodic morning. Alongside Savas Style, just like you. Wake up the Sunday with La Mix Radio. Sounds so good.

0: 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We've got plenty more of this vibe coming your way on La Mix Radio. Just lean back and enjoy.
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0: 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Just lean into the groove with us here on La Mix Radio. 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

Grab your coffee and just lean into the beat. It is a beautiful Sunday morning here at La Mix Radio. Let's get into this next one. The Art of the Sunday Morning, featuring Parov Stella, Fleur de Lille. 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

0: 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We've got more of this vibe coming your way on La Mix Radio. 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

Hope you're having a slow Sunday morning so far. Just lean into the groove with us here at La Mix Radio. This next one is a personal favorite. Coffee and Deep House on a Sunday. With Kamenski. The Distance. Riddick. Remember. Gentle Sunday Awakenings. 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Made for you.

0: 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We've got plenty more of this vibe coming your way on La Mix Radio. 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

hope your Sunday morning is off to a slow start. Just lean into the groove for a bit. 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Atmospheric sounds for your Sunday morning. 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Sounds so good.

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Hope you're having a slow Sunday morning so far. Just lean into the rhythm here on La Mix Radio. I'll let the music take over for a bit. 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
1: 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Enjoy it, baby. I love it.
0: Sunday's sophisticated morning chill. 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Sounds so good.

0: 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Just lean into the rhythm for a bit. 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

0: 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We've got plenty more of this vibe coming your way on La Mix Radio. 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
0: 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Alongside Yunus Emre Z Demir, Beach. A Sunday's melodic coffee. 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Enjoy it.

Grab your coffee and just lean into the groove. It's a lazy Sunday morning here at La Mix Radio. Let's get into this next one. Slow and Elegant Sunday Morning with Paul Locke. Yesterday, your spiritual weekend awakening. 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Feel the soul.

0: 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We've got plenty more of this vibe coming your way. 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

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This Sunday morning is feeling just right here on La Mix Radio. Let's get back into it. The Art of the Sunday Morning, featuring Darken, Deep Sense. 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

0: 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It's a lazy Sunday morning here on La Mix Radio. 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
1: 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Enjoy it, baby. I love it.
0: Sunday morning sunshine sounds. From Vet Love, Mike Drozdov, Time. 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

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It's a lazy Sunday morning. And we're keeping things breezy here on La Mix Radio. Just lean into the groove. 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

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With Fur Concert, Hold On To Me. 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Just like you.

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0: 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By your side.

Hope your Sunday morning is off to a good start. Just lean into the beat for a while. You're with us here on La Mix Radio. A gentle Sunday morning groove. Alongside Nico. 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

Hope your Sunday morning is starting off just right. We're keeping things mellow here on La Mix Radio. Just lean into this next one. Atmospheric sounds for your Sunday morning. With Housenik, we've got Wake Up the Sunday with La Mix Radio. Sounds so good.

0: 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We're keeping the energy low and the groove high here on La Mix Radio. 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

Hope your Sunday morning is starting off just right. We've got a few more gems coming up here on La Mix Radio. Just lean into the groove. 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

0: 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Let it take you there, baby. I'm loving this. It feels so good.
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Hope you're having a slow Sunday morning. Just lean into the rhythm with us here on La Mix Radio. This next one is a personal favorite. Sunday's deep and melodic morning. Alongside DJ Jeddy, come along. 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

0: 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We've got a few more of these for you. Right here on La Mix Radio. Just lean back and enjoy.
1: 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This is so good. That's the sound of La Mix Radio. Enjoy it, baby. I love it.
0: 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Just like you.

Hope your Sunday morning is off to a good start. We're keeping it mellow here on La Mix Radio. Just lean back and enjoy this one. Sunday morning sunshine sounds. From Freaky DJs, over you. 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

grab your coffee and just lean into the groove. It is a lazy Sunday morning here at La Mix Radio. Let's get into this next one. The Art of the Sunday Morning, featuring Costa Mi, Fallen Star. 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Sounds so good.

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Hope your Sunday morning is starting off just right. We've got plenty more of this vibe coming your way on La Mix Radio. Just lean back and enjoy. A gentle Sunday morning groove. Alongside Inside Reason, Never Had a Chance. Pure Sunday sunshine and house. 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Stay inspired.

0: 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We'll keep things moving here on La Mix Radio. Just lean into the groove.
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Go ahead and pour yourself another coffee. Since it's Sunday morning, we're just gonna keep things mellow here on La Mix Radio. Enjoy this next one. Premium House for a slow motion Sunday morning. From Sharapov, Lose Control. A peaceful start. 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
0: 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Coffee and Deep House on a Sunday. With Papa Tin. The bestseller. Synthetic Sax. Sax Escape. 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

pour yourself another coffee. These Sunday mornings are just better with a little groove. Right? You're with us here on La Mix Radio. A Sunday morning soul selection. 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Never be lonely. Chill Sunday morning grooves. 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

hope your Sunday morning is starting off just right. We've got a few more of these for you here on La Mix Radio. Just lean back and enjoy. Sunday's sophisticated morning chill. With Notorious, The One. 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

0: 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We're keeping things light and groovy here on La Mix Radio. 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

Hope your Sunday morning is starting off just right. We've got plenty more of this vibe coming your way on La Mix Radio. Just lean back. Atmospheric sounds for your Sunday morning. With Rafo, Lose Control. 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

0: 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Just lean back and let the music take over. 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

Hope your Sunday morning is off to a good start. Just lean into the groove here on La Mix Radio. I'll let this one play you through. Slow and elegant Sunday morning. With Delirium X Duovo, Show Me the Way. 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Sounds so good.

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hope your Sunday morning is treating you well so far. Just lean into the groove here at La Mix Radio. Here is another one for you. Sunday's deep and melodic morning. Alongside Nando Fortunato, Waiting for the Sun. 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Enjoy it.

0: 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Just lean into the rhythm with us here at La Mix Radio. 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

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This Sunday morning feels exactly right here on La Mix Radio. Enjoy this one. A gentle Sunday morning groove. Alongside HTMN, I just wanna dance. High fidelity morning relaxation. 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

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We've got plenty more of this vibe coming your way on La Mix Radio. Just lean back and enjoy. Relaxed rhythms for Sunday morning souls. 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

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The Gold Standard.

hope you're having a slow Sunday morning. Just lean into the beat for a bit. Here on La Mix Radio. The Perfect Sunday Start. 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I'm Getting Older. 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

soaking up the last of this beautiful Sunday afternoon. 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The Soul of the Weekend by Paul Locke, Don T. Let Go. 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

soaking up the last of the Sunday sun with a touch of electro swing. 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

savoring the last of the Sunday sunshine with a smooth blend of deep house and electro swing. 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

soaking up the warm spring sun this Sunday afternoon. 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

soaking up the last of this beautiful Sunday afternoon. Let the spring breeze and the deep house rhythms carry you away. 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
1: 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I love it.
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0: savoring the slow pace of a sunny Sunday afternoon. Let the warmth of the spring breeze and the swing of the beat carry you away. 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

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Just you, the sunshine, and the smooth sounds of La Mix Radio. 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

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Keep it locked for more deep house and electro swing right here on La Mix Radio. Pure Sunday afternoon intensity. 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

slowing down for a lazy Sunday afternoon with the warmth of spring in the air. Keep your weekend feeling effortless with the sounds of La Mix Radio. Sunday's Classic Swing. Presenting Monica Stunner. Let Us Fall in Love. 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

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With David Barkia, Always Be Mine. 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

savoring the last of the weekend with a warm spring breeze and a touch of deep house. 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The Soul of the Weekend by Rudeep, I Just Want You. 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

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With Inside Reason, Without You. 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
0: 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What I Said. 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
1: 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That's the sound of La Mix Radio. Enjoy it, baby. I love it.
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1: 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Mm-hmm. I'm loving this. It feels so good.
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1: 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I love it.
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1: Oh, can you feel that? Oh, this is so good. That's the sound of La Mix Radio. Enjoy it, baby.
0: Sunday night, deep dive. 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Mike Drozdov. Want you? 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
0: The last deep cut of the weekend with Rafo Hero to make time. 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

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La Mix Radio. The weekend fades in style. Alongside Housenick, You Got My Heart. This late night weekend reflection. 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Sounds so good.

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1: 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I love it.
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